Krishna, Agyatari Vinimaya, Yogishkara Swapita, Nanaka Pavitalai Milai, Ure Gopuna Kuspara, Apujana Apne Diti, Udh Udh Apan Samraja, Yusrata Jodhi Pai, Guru Bhasa Nanak Jana, Aap Milai